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2: From the Provincial News Desk, I'm Judy Peters. SGI has been closely monitoring hail damage following a series of storms that happened across June. SGI's Director of Sask Auto Operations, Nikki Cluck, says it's been a big year that they're prepared for.
3: This is shaping up to be one of the larger storms we've seen, but I do hearken back to, you know, years prior where Estevan did receive quite a bit of hail damage. It's not abnormal for us. We are starting to see these storm events more often. However, the scope and the scale of them really are dependent.
2: She reminds people to stay alert as we continue to move through severe weather season. The city of Moose Jaw is reminding residents to keep fats, oils, and grease out of household drains. That's following several recent sewer infrastructure blockages. The city says the buildup of these materials in the sewer system can lead to significant service disruptions, including potential sewer backups affecting individual homes and, in some cases, thousands of residents. When poured down drains, fats, oils, and grease can harden and accumulate inside sewer pipes, and over time these deposits can combine with other debris to form larger blockages that restrict flow in the system. A milestone achievement years in the making is being celebrated in Oxbow as Rebecca Anderson has earned her first black belt with Red Dragon Kenpo Karate and Fitness Kickboxing. After first getting involved simply to support her children, Anderson says reaching this level was never part of the original plan. Between raising three children, working two jobs, volunteering, and training, Anderson admits her schedule is full, but says every part of it is worthwhile. The Southeast Cornerstone Public School Division is celebrating another successful year of Terry Fox Run fundraising. Here's reporter Scott Bolton with the report from their latest board meeting.
4: Arcola School has been recognized as one of the top fundraising schools in Saskatchewan. The school raised $4,810 during the 45th anniversary campaign. The Terry Fox Foundation says the dedication of students and staff is helping drive cancer research forward. Arcola has now raised more than $129,000 over 38 Terry Fox runs.
2: Thanks, Scott. And that's a look at your provincial news.
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2: Mainly cloudy tonight and a low of 16. Tomorrow, a mix of sun and cloud. Good chance of showers and thunderstorms in the afternoon with a high of 24. On Friday, mix of sun and cloud, 27 degrees. And then Saturday, sunshine and 28. Current weather conditions can be found anytime on your Discover Weyburn app. I'm Judy Peters.
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3: Mainly cloudy tonight and a low of 16. Tomorrow, a mix of sun and cloud. Good chance of showers and thunderstorms in the afternoon with a high of 24. On Friday, mix of sun and cloud, 27 degrees. And then Saturday, sunshine and 28. Current weather conditions can be found anytime on your Discover Weyburn app. I'm Judy Peters.
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5: Mainly cloudy tonight and a low of 16. Tomorrow, a mix of sun and cloud. Good chance of showers and thunderstorms in the afternoon with a high of 24. On Friday, mix of sun and cloud, 27 degrees. And then Saturday, sunshine and 28. Current weather conditions can be found anytime on your Discover Weyburn app. I'm Judy Peters.
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5: Mainly cloudy tonight and a low of 16. Tomorrow, a mix of sun and cloud. Good chance of showers and thunderstorms in the afternoon with a high of 24. On Friday, mix of sun and cloud, 27 degrees, and then Saturday, sunshine and 28. Current weather conditions can be found anytime on your Discover Weyburn app. I'm Judy Peters.
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3: 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Canada Day on July 1st, we've got our Show and Shine car show. We're going to start at 10 o'clock, run till 3. We've got the farmer's market out here again from 10 to 3 p.m. as well. And as usual, we have our bike parade, campers out here. All their kids decorate their bikes. We've got a big parade all mapped out. And that starts at 10. And then we have Canada Day Crafts right after that, starting at 11 to 1. We have our foam party again back this year, so it's going to be in the sports court. It runs from 1 till 2, 2:30 roughly. New this year, we've got a slow pitch tournament too. It'll be held at Diamond Ones. Everybody's welcome to come out. If you got your season pass that day, or if you just need a day pass, you grab that at the gate before you come in.
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7: Mainly cloudy tonight and a low of 16. Tomorrow, a mix of sun and cloud. Good chance of showers and thunderstorms in the afternoon with a high of 24. On Friday, mix of sun and cloud, 27 degrees, and then Saturday, sunshine and 28. Current weather conditions can be found anytime on your Discover Weyburn app. I'm Judy Peters.
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3: Mainly cloudy tonight and a low of 16. Tomorrow, a mix of sun and cloud. Good chance of showers and thunderstorms in the afternoon with a high of 24. On Friday, mix of sun and cloud, 27 degrees. And then Saturday, sunshine and 28. Current weather conditions can be found anytime on your Discover Weyburn app. I'm Judy Peters.
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5: Mainly cloudy tonight and a low of 16. Tomorrow, a mix of sun and cloud. Good chance of showers and thunderstorms in the afternoon with a high of 24. On Friday, mix of sun and cloud, 27 degrees, and then Saturday, sunshine and 28. Current weather conditions can be found anytime on your Discover Weyburn app. I'm Judy Peters.
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3: Mainly cloudy tonight and a low of 16. Tomorrow, a mix of sun and cloud, good chance of showers and thunderstorms in the afternoon with a high of 24. On Friday, mix of sun and cloud, 27 degrees, and then Saturday, sunshine and 28. Current weather conditions can be found anytime on your Discover Weyburn app. I'm Judy Peters.
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5: Mainly cloudy tonight and a low of 16. Tomorrow, a mix of sun and cloud, good chance of showers and thunderstorms in the afternoon with a high of 24. On Friday, mix of sun and cloud, 27 degrees, and then Saturday, sunshine and 28. Current weather conditions can be found anytime on your Discover Weyburn app. I'm Judy Peters.
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3: Mainly cloudy tonight and a low of 16. Tomorrow, a mix of sun and cloud. Good chance of showers and thunderstorms in the afternoon with a high of 24. On Friday, mix of sun and cloud, 27 degrees. And then Saturday, sunshine and 28. Current weather conditions can be found anytime on your Discover Weyburn app. I'm Judy Peters.
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4: Mainly cloudy tonight and a low of 16. Tomorrow, a mix of sun and cloud. Good chance of showers and thunderstorms in the afternoon with a high of 24. On Friday, mix of sun and cloud, 27 degrees. And then Saturday, sunshine and 28. Current weather conditions can be found anytime on your Discover Weyburn app. I'm Judy Peters.
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2: Mainly cloudy tonight and a low of 16. Tomorrow, a mix of sun and cloud. Good chance of showers and thunderstorms in the afternoon with a high of 24. On Friday, mix of sun and cloud, 27 degrees, and then Saturday, sunshine and 28. Current weather conditions can be found anytime on your Discover Weyburn app. I'm Judy Peters.
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4: Mainly cloudy tonight and a low of 16. Tomorrow, a mix of sun and cloud. Good chance of showers and thunderstorms in the afternoon with a high of 24. On Friday, mix of sun and cloud, 27 degrees. And then Saturday, sunshine and 28. Current weather conditions can be found anytime on your Discover Weyburn app. I'm Judy Peters.
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0: cracking down on impaired driving with faster roadside penalties. Discover Weyburn's Natasha Weeb has more.
1: Justice Minister and Attorney General Tim McLeod says changes to the Traffic Safety Act would give police more immediate tools when a driver fails a roadside breath test. The proposed penalties could include immediate license suspensions, vehicle impoundment, mandatory education courses, and ignition interlock requirements. First-time offenders could face a $1,000 fine, while a second offense would carry a $2,000 fine, plus 30% victim surcharges. Officials say more serious cases will still be handled through criminal code charges. The province says the goal is to reduce impaired driving and ease pressure on the court system. For Discover Weyburn News, I'm Natasha Weeb.
0: In spite of a last-minute venue change, thousands of people turned up for the Young Fellows Club of Weyburn's summer kickoff concert last Thursday. More than 150 volunteers supported the event, which featured local vendors and a mix of music. Event committee chair Jeff Chessel says the goal was broad appeal.
2: We want to hit ages from 0 to 99, basically. So we wanted, I knew two kids, a lot of classic rock, which surprised everybody when they came on. They were a huge crowd favorite. And then I've heard Kissel in the past, and he's obviously country, but then he brought a little bit of rock in too.
0: Chessel says feedback has been overwhelmingly positive. The Weyburn Chamber of Commerce's annual summer parade will be bringing the entertainment this morning beginning at 10:30. You can find the route map on Discover Weyburn. Today is day one of the Weyburn Agricultural Society's 117th annual Weyburn Fair Days. Entertainment Chair Stacey Kosher shares on a new feature this year, going tonight as part of the Thursday Thunder events at the grandstand.
3: The dog races start at 5 at the grandstands. Lloydminster Exhibition tried it and said it was crazy popular, so we're going to give it a go. Melanie at Pet Value is helping us organize that. So yeah, it's specific to corgi and wiener dogs, so small dog race, and there's also a trick competition for all breeds.
0: Kosher says this year's fair will also feature an information booth where people can find details on which events are happening when and where. For these stories and more, visit discoverweyburn.com.
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0: The Weyburn Beavers coming out on top of a 10-9 absolute thriller against Energy City Cactus Rats yesterday. They'll face the Gulls tonight in Sylvan Lake. Other Canada Day games in the WCBL saw the Brooks Bombers edge out the Saskatoon Berries 7-5. The Lethbridge Bulls dominating the Fort McMurray Giants 14-9. And the Regina Red Sox walking away with a tight 5-4 win over the Swift Current 57s. The Medicine Hat Mavericks splitting their doubleheader with the Moose Jaw Miller Express, with Moose Jaw taking the first game 5-2, and the Mavericks roaring back to win game 2 7-4. Also last night, the Sylvan Lake Gulls outlasted the Okotoks Dogs 9-6. Tonight, the Energy City Cactus Rats will travel to face the Brooks Bombers, the Fort McMurray Giants will take on the Okotoks Dogs, and the Saskatoon Berries will visit the Regina Red Sox. It was a Canada Day to remember at Rogers Centre yesterday as the Toronto Blue Jays absolutely rolled over the New York Mets in a dominant 9-3 victory. The big story of the afternoon was rookie Sean Keyes, who gave the home crowd something massive to cheer about by launching his very first career Major League home run. Vladimir Guerrero Jr. also continued to swing a hot bat, showing great progress as the Blue Jays racked up 12 hits total on the day to complete a fantastic holiday performance. Now the team shifts their focus to a tough upcoming road series against the Seattle Mariners. Those games get underway tomorrow night, and you'll be able to catch all the action on Saskatchewan's home of Blue Jays baseball, AM 1190.
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0: A mix of sun and cloud today with a good chance of showers this afternoon and risk of a thunderstorm. A high of 25 with humidity feeling more like 30. Cloudy tonight with a good chance of showers and risk of a thunderstorm and a low of 14. Clouds moving out near noon tomorrow with a high of 26 and sunshine with a high of 28 on Saturday. On Sunday, more clouds and a good chance of showers and a high of 28. And sunny skies with a high of 26 on Monday. 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

0: Max McNown, Better Me for You on Country 106.7. Hey, I'm Dara. Good morning. Who else is wondering why Canada Day had to fall on a Wednesday? Don't get me wrong. I will always take a day off in the middle of the week. But the problem is you can't do fireworks until it's dark. And 10 o'clock is definitely past my bedtime. You can judge. It's fine. It was an amazing time all around, though. Always a highlight of the year. Well done to the city for all they did for Canada Day yesterday. Had stuff going on all day long. They had a great setup at the Leisure Center. Fireworks. It was an incredible time. Now, we are on to what is going to be likely the most Mondayist Thursday ever. 25 for our high. It'll feel a bit warmer with the humidity, and we could be in some more storms. Marna will have your full forecast in just a moment. We're also going to hear from Ella Langley and Morgan Wallen.
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4: Sun shining through the clouds today with a good chance of showers and risk of a thunderstorm this afternoon. High of 25, feeling like 30 with humidity. Tonight, cloudy skies and a good chance of showers along with risk of a thunderstorm and a low of 14. Clearing tomorrow midday, reaching a high of 26 with humidity at 31. And sunny skies and a high of 28 on Saturday. 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

0: James Barkerman, it's Keep It Simple on Country 106.7. As I said, I was anticipating that today would be the Mondayest Thursday ever. And then I remembered how much is actually underway today.
1: What's up, Wayburn? What's up?
0: Well, there is Area 1 and Area 5 garbage pickup today, as well as Area 4 recycling. The summer parade is today. That kicks off at 10:30, and then once that wraps up, it's over to Fair Days. Gates open at 11 o'clock for Food Alley and stuff like that, and then the Midway opens at noon. And then over at the library, they actually have their summer reading programs today, so they are doing an axolotl paper squishy. That works perfectly. That starts at 10. By the time you're wrapped up, you can just watch the parade right from the library. And they're doing Pet Turtle on a String this afternoon as well. That's what's up. We've got music in just a moment from Tennille Towns.
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2: Good morning. I'm Marna McManus. Chris Fahlman is hoping to be granted bail by the Saskatchewan Court of Appeals, having filed a bail review application after his bail was denied in late 2025 at the Court of King's Bench in Weyburn. The 43-year-old Regina man was arrested in November and initially was charged with manslaughter, along with firearm charges in relation to the death of Tanya Myers. Those charges were later stayed and new charges were brought forward of second-degree murder and intentionally discharging a firearm while being reckless as to the life and safety of another person. New impaired driving penalties could soon be coming to Saskatchewan. Here's Discover Weyburn's Natasha Weeb with more.
3: The provincial government is considering changes to the Traffic Safety Act that would introduce stronger administrative penalties for drivers who fail roadside breath tests. That includes immediate license suspensions and fines of up to $2,000 for repeat offenders, along with a victim surcharge. Justice Minister Tim McLeod says the changes would allow police to act more quickly at the roadside while still pursuing criminal code charges in serious cases. Supporters, including Mothers Against Drunk Drivers, say immediate penalties help remove impaired drivers from the road and improve public safety. The province says impaired driving remains one of the leading causes of serious collisions in Saskatchewan. For Discover Weyburn News, I'm Natasha Weeb.
2: The Young Fellows Club of Weyburn's kickoff to summer event drawing thousands of people to the exhibition grounds last Thursday. The event featured months of planning and a mix of entertainment and local vendors, bringing in a large crowd from across the region. Jeff Chessel says volunteers played a major role in making it happen.
4: In the end, we would have combined, we would have been right in that 150 volunteers for the event.
2: Chessel says attendance reached into the thousands, with a strong turnout and community support leaving the club encouraged about the event's future. Today is the day for the Weyburn Chamber of Commerce's annual summer parade. It'll be happening through the streets of Weyburn beginning at 10:30. We have a route map on Discover Weyburn. A mix of new events and longtime favorites return today for the 117th annual Weyburn Fair Days. The gates open at 11 this morning with a midway opening at 12. Entertainment Chair Stacey Kosher says the trade show will run tomorrow and Saturday.
5: While the trade show's going on, we have Lisa the Wrangler with her reptile show. So she'll do three performances per day. 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
2: The Weyburn Beavers set the tone for a wild day of WCBL baseball action on Canada Day, outlasting the Energy City Cactus Rats in a 10-9 offensive explosion. The Beavers are in Sylvan Lake tonight to face the Gulls. In other action yesterday, the Swift Current 57s and Regina Red Sox split their twin bill, with Regina taking Game 1 5-4 and Swift Current bouncing back 8-7. The Lethbridge Bulls sweeping their doubleheader against the Fort McMurray Giants, taking the games 14-9 and 13-3. The Brooks Bombers topping the Saskatoon Berries 7-5. The Medicine Hat Mavericks split with the Moose Jaw Mill.

0: Polar Express and the Sylvan Lake Gulls defeated the Okotoks Dogs 9-6. Tonight, the Energy City Cactus Rats will be in Brooks to face the Bombers, the Fort McMurray Giants in Okotoks to take on the Dogs, and the Saskatoon Berries are visiting the Regina Red Sox. The Toronto Blue Jays gave fans plenty to celebrate yesterday, powering past the New York Mets for a convincing 9-3 win on Canada Day. The offense was firing on all cylinders, highlighted by a milestone moment from Sean Keyes, who crushed his first career big league home run, backed by a 12-hit barrage and a strong closing performance on the mound by Patrick Corbin. The Jays crushed to a much-needed victory in front of a packed house. The Blue Jays are packing their bags and heading out west to face the Seattle Mariners in a crucial matchup. The road trip kicks off tomorrow night, and you'll be able to catch all the action on Saskatchewan's home of Blue Jays baseball, AM 1190.
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0: A mix of sun and cloud today with a good chance of showers this afternoon and risk of a thunderstorm. A high of 25 with humidity feeling more like 30. Cloudy tonight with a good chance of showers and risk of a thunderstorm and a low of 14. Clouds moving out near noon tomorrow with a high of 26 and sunshine with a high of 28 on Saturday. On Sunday, more clouds and a good chance of showers and a high of 28 and sunny skies with a high of 26 on Monday. 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

Jason Aldean, how far does a goodbye go on Country 106.7? Dara, good morning. Filling in for Dylan this fantastic Thursday. Let's keep it going right now with Carter Faith. It's Betty.

0: Harder Faith, it's Betty on Country 106.7. I'm Dara. Good morning. Okay, so yesterday, of course, Canada Day. Incredible time. What blew my mind, though, is when we were out at the leisure center, which is surrounded by grass and water, there were virtually no mosquitoes. I don't know what they managed to do to keep those mosquitoes at bay, but they did an incredible job. Switch over to yesterday when we're watching the fireworks. We were in a parking lot. Like, it's cement everywhere. Completely swarmed by the mosquitoes. I'm assuming the difference is the time of day, right? Because at dusk and night, that's when the mosquitoes are really going to go completely haywire. And they did. They did not disappoint. There were so many. That is definitely one of the downsides to the insane amount of rain that we have gotten this summer, is the mosquitoes are just all over the place. I have decided that I don't want to be covered in bug spray. I hate the smell of bug spray. But what I did do was cover my jacket. I don't ever have to worry about it again.
1: 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And on Friday, you get to kick off the weekend with your top five songs. 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
2: Sun shining through the clouds today with a good chance of showers and risk of a thunderstorm this afternoon. High of 25, feeling like 30 with humidity. Tonight, cloudy skies and a good chance of showers along with the risk of a thunderstorm and a low of 14. Clearing tomorrow midday, reaching a high of 26 with humidity at 31. And sunny skies and a high of 28 on Saturday. 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

0: Tierney, it's Rear View on Country 106.7. Dara, good morning. And Thursday, man, it's here. What a day today is going to be. Now, I was just chatting about the incredible amount of mosquitoes that are out and about. So when you're taking in the parade or the fair, you're probably going to want to bring along some bug spray or at least something to keep you safe from the bugs. I had a mosquito bite my scalp. Who thinks, what kind of mosquito sits there and goes, yeah, let's bite their skull? No, not a good mosquito. I don't know what happened to him, but I'm sure his group kicked him out or something. But yeah, there's a lot on the go today, but there's also a lot of mosquitoes. So you definitely want to be prepared for that. You can find details on everything going on today, a map of the Chamber Parade, all the details on the fair. That's all up on discoverwayburn.com right now.
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2: Hearing from Stacey Kosher with the Wayburn Agricultural Society on the huge lineup of entertainment for the Wayburn Fair Days, which begin today, and new measures from the province aimed at cracking down on impaired driving. Our own Natasha Weeb will have more on that in just a few.
3: With the moisture this year, prairie farmers are being advised to start scouting wheat fields for any signs of wheat midge. Dr. Tyler West, a research scientist in field crop entomology with Agriculture and Agri-Food Canada, says growers should scout on warm, calm evenings, adding that the insect has a very distinct appearance.
4: The orange blossom wheat midge, that's its full common name, is orange. And so you're looking for something that looks like an orange mosquito, and it'll be sitting on the heads of wheat.
3: He says they've already identified two hot spots with pheromone traps showing over 100 in the Bow Valley area of Alberta and over 200 around Wawanisa, Manitoba. In Saskatchewan, the Prairie Pest Monitoring Map shows potential hot spots north and south of Regina. For Golden West, I'm Glendalee Allen Vossler.
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1: Good morning. I'm Marna McManus. After being arrested in November for the shooting death of Weyburn's Tanya Meyer,

0: 43-year-old Chris Fallman of Regina is hoping to be granted bail by the Saskatchewan Court of Appeals. Fallman has filed a bail review application after his bail was denied in late 2025 at the Court of King's Bench in Weyburn. He was initially charged with manslaughter along with firearm charges, which were later stayed. New charges were then brought forward of second-degree murder and intentionally discharging a firearm while being reckless as to the life and safety of another person. The province is moving ahead with changes aimed at strengthening impaired driving laws. Here's Natasha Weeb with more.
1: Drivers who fail a roadside breath test could soon face immediate penalties, including license suspensions, vehicle impoundment, fines, and mandatory education or ignition interlock programs. First offenses would carry a $1,000 fine, while repeat offenses would increase to $2,000. Officials say the changes would give police faster enforcement tools while preserving the option of criminal code charges in more serious cases. Law enforcement and advocacy groups, including the Saskatchewan Association of Chiefs of Police and MAD Canada, say the measures will improve road safety and help deter impaired driving. The proposal is part of ongoing efforts to reduce impaired driving rates in the province. For Discover Weyburn News, I'm Natasha Weeb.
0: Thousands of people from Weyburn and the surrounding area attending the Young Fellows Club of Weyburn's summer kickoff concert event last week. And event committee chair Jeff Chessel says turnout stayed strong throughout the evening.
2: So not only Weyburn, but surrounding area. We're well over 1,000 people just from out of town, which is amazing. So great for the tourism aspect, for the hotels, the restaurants, the everything. It was great to see everyone come out for this event.
0: Chessel says the event would not have been possible without community support, noting around 150 volunteers helped make it run smoothly, along with assistance from local partners and sponsors. The 100 and

0: are making it all happen.
1: We've had a core group working on it all year, but we also pull in a lot of volunteers to pull it all off. So we appreciate them for sure.
0: Earlier tonight, they'll have Thursday Thunder at the Grandstand, featuring a variety of events, including dog races at 5. For these stories and more, visit discoverwayburn.com.
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0: The Wayburn Beavers coming out on top of a 10-9 absolute thriller against Energy City Cactus Rats yesterday. They'll face the Gulls tonight in Sylvan Lake. Other Canada Day games in the WCBL saw the Brooks Bombers edge out the Saskatoon Berries 7-5. The Lethbridge Bulls dominating the Fort McMurray Giants 14-9. And the Regina Red Sox walking away with a tight 5-4 win over the Swift Current 57s. The Medicine Hat Mavericks splitting their doubleheader with the Moose Jaw Miller Express, with Moose Jaw taking the first game 5-2, and the Mavericks roaring back to win game 2 7-4. Also last night, the Sylvan Lake Gulls outlasted the Okotoks Dogs 9-6. Tonight, the Energy City Cactus Rats will travel to face the Brooks Bombers, the Fort McMurray Giants will take on the Okotoks Dogs, and the Saskatoon Berries will visit the Regina Red Sox. It was a Canada Day to remember at Rogers Centre yesterday as the Toronto Blue Jays absolutely rolled over the New York Mets in a dominant 9-3 victory. The big story of the afternoon was rookie Sean Keyes, who gave the home crowd something massive to cheer about by launching his very first career Major League home run. Vladimir Guerrero Jr. also continued to swing a hot bat, showing great progress as the Blue Jays racked up 12 hits total on the day to complete a fantastic holiday performance. Now the team shifts their focus to a tough upcoming road series against the Seattle Mariners. Those games get underway tomorrow night, and you'll be able to catch all the action on Saskatchewan's home of Blue Jays baseball, AM 1190.
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0: A mix of sun and cloud today with a good chance of showers this afternoon and risk of a thunderstorm. A high of 25 with humidity feeling more like 30. Cloudy tonight with a good chance of showers and risk of a thunderstorm and a low of 14. Clouds moving out near noon tomorrow with a high of 26 and sunshine with a high of 28 on Saturday. On Sunday, more clouds and a good chance of showers and a high of 28 and sunny skies with a high of 26 on Monday. 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

0: Jelly Roll, I'm Not Okay. It's on Country 106.7. I'm Dara in for Dylan this fantastic Thursday morning. Yes, it's got a bit of a Monday feel to it, but Thursday is here. Hey, normally right about now, we of course check in with our impossible question. That's going to return on Monday. I know you got to wait a couple days, but don't worry. It'll be just as fun as ever. One thing I do want to highlight though is our listener of the week with Expressions Ladies Wear. Yes, you've heard a lot about this. We're switching it up a little bit. We're making it easier for you to play along. 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
5: Sun shining through the

0: clouds today with a good chance of showers and risk of a thunderstorm this afternoon. High of 25, feeling like 30 with humidity. Tonight, cloudy skies and a good chance of showers along with a risk of a thunderstorm and a low of 14. Clearing tomorrow midday, reaching a high of 26 with humidity at 31. And sunny skies and a high of 28 on Saturday. Stay informed with vital alerts and local weather by downloading the free Discover Weyburn app. I'm Marna McManus.
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The Washboard Union, maybe it's the moonshine on Country 106.7. I'm Dara. Good morning. Today, big day. Of course, there's the fair and the parade and all that going on. But the Salvation Army lunch program also kicks off today as well. This is something that I thought was so cool when they started it. And then I thought it was even cooler when they continued it, because of course it started during COVID when the schools got shut down. Everything was kind of wild. And it was very unique because it was the only thing that my kids really got to do during COVID, right? It was the only outing that they really actually got to enjoy. Now they just continue it and have continued it for, I guess, 6 years at this point in time. It's really unique because the only requirement

0: requirement is you're a kid. If you're a kid and you show up at the Salvation Army today, you're getting a free lunch. It's that simple. It's an incredible program. My kids have been very excited about it. They love, every so often they get like pizza buns and they think that is just the coolest thing in the world. So, hey, hats off to Salvation Army for making pizza buns so I don't have to. But yeah, we have all the details on that up on discoverwayburn.com. Make sure you are checking it out.
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2: The latest in the case of Chris Fallman, the man arrested for the shooting death of Wayburn's Tanya Myers last fall. And in sports, Canada Day action in baseball saw wins for the Beavers and the Jays. And the Beavers are on the road back at it tonight. It's all coming right up. Stay tuned.
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1: Good morning. I'm Marna McManus. Chris Fahlman, who was arrested in November and initially charged with manslaughter, along with firearm charges in relation to the death of Tanya Myers, is hoping to be granted bail by the Saskatchewan Court of Appeals. Fahlman has filed a bail review application after his bail was denied in late 2025 at the Court of King's Bench in Weyburn. Those charges were later stayed, and new charges of second-degree murder and intentionally discharging a firearm while being reckless as to the life and safety of another person were brought forward. The reasons for Fahlman's bail being denied, along with the evidence heard during the bail proceedings, are currently under a publication ban. The Saskatchewan government is proposing new measures aimed at cracking down on impaired driving with faster roadside penalties. Discover Weyburn's Natasha Weeb has more.
2: Justice Minister and Attorney General Tim McLeod says changes to the Traffic Safety Act would give police more immediate tools when a driver fails a roadside breath test. The proposed penalties could include immediate license suspensions, vehicle impoundment, mandatory education courses, and ignition interlock requirements. First-time offenders could face a $1,000 fine, while a second offense would carry a $2,000 fine, plus 30% victim surcharges. Officials say more serious cases will still be handled through criminal code charges. The province says the goal is to reduce impaired driving and ease pressure on the court system. For Discover Weyburn News, I'm Natasha Weeb.
1: In spite of a last-minute venue change, thousands of people turned up for the Young Fellows Club of Weyburn's summer kickoff concert last Thursday. More than 150 volunteers supported the event, which featured local vendors and a mix of music. Event committee chair Jeff Chessel says the goal was broad appeal.
3: We want to hit ages from 0 to 99, basically. So we wanted, I knew two kids, a lot of classic rock, which surprised everybody when they came on. They were a huge crowd favorite. And then I've heard Kissel in the past, and he's obviously country, but then he brought a little bit of rock in too.
1: Chessel says feedback has been overwhelmingly positive. The Weyburn Chamber of Commerce's annual summer parade will be bringing the entertainment this morning, beginning at 10:30. You can find the route map on Discover Weyburn. Today is day one of the Weyburn Agricultural Society's 117th annual Weyburn Fair Days. Entertainment Chair Stacey

0: Cozier shares on a new feature this year, going tonight as part of the Thursday Thunder events at the grandstand.
1: The dog races start at 5 at the grandstands. Lloydminster Exhibition tried it and said it was crazy popular, so we're going to give it a go. Melanie at Pet Value is helping us organize that. So yeah, it's specific to corgi and wiener dogs, so small dog race, and there's also a trick competition for all breeds.
0: Cozier says this year's fair will also feature an information booth where people can find details on which events are happening when and where. For these stories and more, visit discoverweyburn.com.
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0: The Weyburn Beavers set the tone for a wild day of WCBL baseball action on Canada Day, outlasting the Energy City Cactus Rats in a 10-9 offensive explosion. The Beavers are in Sylvan Lake tonight to face the Gulls. In other action yesterday, the Swift Current 57s and Regina Red Sox split their twin bill, with Regina taking Game 1 5-4 and Swift Current bouncing back 8-7. The Lethbridge Bulls sweeping their doubleheader against the Fort McMurray Giants, taking the games 14-9 and 13-3. The Brooks Bombers topping the Saskatoon Berries 7-5. The Medicine Hat Mavericks split with the Moose Jaw Miller Express, and the Sylvan Lake Gulls defeated the Okotoks Dogs 9-6. Tonight, the Energy City Cactus Rats will be in Brooks to face the Bombers, the Fort McMurray Giants in Okotoks to take on the Dogs, and the Saskatoon Berries are visiting the Regina Red Sox. The Toronto Blue Jays gave fans plenty to celebrate yesterday, powering past the New York Mets for a convincing 9-3 win on Canada Day. The offense was firing on all cylinders, highlighted by a milestone moment from Sean Keyes, who crushed his first career big league home run, backed by a 12-hit barrage and a strong closing performance on the mound by Patrick Corbin. The Jays crushed to a much-needed victory in front of a packed house. The Blue Jays are packing their bags and heading out west to face the Seattle Mariners in a crucial matchup. The road trip kicks off tomorrow night, and you'll be able to catch all the action on Saskatchewan's home of Blue Jays baseball, AM 1190.
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0: A mix of sun and cloud today with a good chance of showers this afternoon and risk of a thunderstorm. A high of 25 with humidity feeling more like 30. Cloudy tonight with a good chance of showers and risk of a thunderstorm and a low of 14. Clouds moving out near noon tomorrow with a high of 26 and sunshine with a high of 28 on Saturday. On Sunday, more clouds and a good chance of showers and a high of 28. And sunny skies with a high of 26 on Monday. 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

It's on Country 106.7. I'm Dara. Good morning. Filling in for Dylan this fantastic Thursday. We're expecting temperatures around 25 degrees. We have some birthdays to celebrate right after George Burge and Luke Bryan. It's Ride, Ride, Ride.

0: in. It's Ride, Ride, Ride on Country 106.7. It's 7:41. I'm Dara Curry, and we have some birthdays to celebrate. Well, as always, we're going to kick things off with a few celebrities celebrating today. Caleb Cooper, who is on Clarkson Farm. If you haven't seen that show yet, you honestly probably should. It is not what I expected at all, but it is really good. Anyways, he is celebrating 28. Michelle Branch, celebrating 43. Ashley Tisdale, who now goes by Ashley French, she is celebrating 41. Margot Robbie, celebrating 36. And Lindsay Lohan is 40 today. Over to some local celebrities. Yesterday, Ron Kopeck celebrated. That one from All Your Friends and Family. And then taking a look at today, Connor Brooks is celebrating. That one from Mom, Zoe, and Nancy. And Connor, great news. We have a DQ cake with your name on it. Hey, as always, if you know someone celebrating a birthday, anniversary, or just a big life event, you can let us know on the birthday and anniversary book on discoverwayburn.com.
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4: Sun shining through the clouds today with a good chance of showers and risk of a thunderstorm this afternoon. High of 25, feeling like 30 with humidity. Tonight, cloudy skies and a good chance of showers along with risk of a thunderstorm and a low of 14. Clearing tomorrow midday, reaching a high of 26 with humidity at 31. And sunny skies and a high of 28 on Saturday. 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

0: Morgan Griffiths, just being me on Country 106.7. Dara, good morning. Now, normally right about now, we check in with the school calendars. However, as I mentioned before, summer vacation is here. Don't worry, there is still lots on the go for the kids. Of course, they've got the summer reading program at the library. The Salvation Army lunches kick off today. And of course, today is the parade and fair. So lots on the go for the kids. Enjoy it.
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2: Hearing from Jeff Chesel with the Young Fellows Club of Weyburn on just how fantastic their kickoff to summer concert went last week. And the Weyburn Chamber of Commerce Summer Parade goes today. 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
1: Good morning. I'm Marna McManus. Chris Vollmann is hoping to be granted bail by the Saskatchewan Court of Appeals, having filed a bail review application.

0: after his bail was denied in late 2025 at the Court of King's Bench in Weyburn. The 43-year-old Regina man was arrested in November and initially was charged with manslaughter, along with firearm charges in relation to the death of Tanya Myers. Those charges were later stayed and new charges were brought forward of second-degree murder and intentionally discharging a firearm while being reckless as to the life and safety of another person. New impaired driving penalties could soon be coming to Saskatchewan. Here's Discover Weyburn's Natasha Weeb with more.
1: The provincial government is considering changes to the Traffic Safety Act that would introduce stronger administrative penalties for drivers who fail roadside breath tests. That includes immediate license suspensions and fines of up to $2,000 for repeat offenders, along with a victim surcharge. Justice Minister Tim McLeod says the changes would allow police to act more quickly at the roadside while still pursuing criminal code charges in serious cases. Supporters, including Mothers Against Drunk Drivers, say immediate penalties help remove impaired drivers from the road and improve public safety. The province says impaired driving remains one of the leading causes of serious collisions in Saskatchewan. For Discover Weyburn News, I'm Natasha Weeb.
0: The Young Fellows Club of Weyburn's kickoff to summer event drawing thousands of people to the exhibition grounds last Thursday. The event featured months of planning and a mix of entertainment and local vendors, bringing in a large crowd from across the region. Jeff Chessel says volunteers played a major role in making it happen.
2: In the end, we would have combined, we would have been right in that 150 volunteers for the event.
0: Chessel says attendance reached into the thousands, with a strong turnout and community support leaving the club encouraged about the event's future. Today is the day for the Weyburn Chamber of Commerce's annual summer parade. It'll be happening through the streets of Weyburn beginning at 10:30. We have a route map on Discover Weyburn. A mix of new events and longtime favorites return today for the 117th annual Weyburn Fair Days. The gates open at 11 this morning with a midway opening at 12. Entertainment Chair Stacey Kozier says the trade show will run tomorrow and Saturday.
3: While the trade show's going on, we have Lisa the Wrangler with her reptile show. So she'll do three performances per day. So that's a science reptile dinosaur based show.
0: She says it's a packed 3 days.
3: We're also going to have an information booth this year. So there's a central spot when you want to get in the gates. You can go and see what's happening daily and where it's happening.
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0: Oilers, the Fort McMurray Giants will take on the Okotoks Dogs, and the Saskatoon Berries will visit the Regina Red Sox. It was a Canada Day to remember at Rogers Centre yesterday as the Toronto Blue Jays absolutely rolled over the New York Mets in a dominant 9-3 victory. The big story of the afternoon was rookie Sean Keyes, who gave the home crowd something massive to cheer about by launching his very first career Major League home run. Vladimir Guerrero Jr. also continued to swing a hot bat, showing great progress as the Blue Jays racked up 12 hits total on the day to complete a fantastic holiday performance. Now the team shifts their focus to a tough upcoming road series against the Seattle Mariners. Those games get underway tomorrow night, and you'll be able to catch all the action on Saskatchewan's home of Blue Jays baseball, AM 1190.
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0: A mix of sun and cloud today with a good chance of showers this afternoon and risk of a thunderstorm. A high of 25 with humidity feeling more like 30. Cloudy tonight with a good chance of showers and risk of a thunderstorm and a low of 14. Clouds moving out near noon tomorrow with a high of 26 and sunshine with a high of 28 on Saturday. On Sunday, more clouds and a good chance of showers and a high of 28 and sunny skies with a high of 26 on Monday. 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

0: Dylan Scott, what he'll never have on Country 106.7. I'm Dara. It is just after 8 o'clock this Thursday morning. Clouds have kind of rolled in. Now, I did have a friend who happens to be a storm chaser tell me that she's going to be hanging out in the area once again today because it could get a little bit nasty in the later part of the day. I mean, here's the thing. We've already seen a lot. I am a huge storm person. I love watching storms roll in. However, I think we've seen more than enough rain. My lilies did not enjoy the last one that brought a little bit of hail and wind. They did not survive that bad boy. We can calm down. I want to just enjoy my yard.
1: 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Nominate her now.

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8: Sun shining through the clouds today with a good chance of showers and risk of a thunderstorm this afternoon. High of 25, feeling like 30 with humidity. Tonight, cloudy skies and a good chance of showers along with the risk of a thunderstorm and a low of 14. Clearing tomorrow midday, reaching a high of 26 with humidity at 31. And sunny skies and a high of 28 on Saturday. 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

0: Dallas Smith, Wasting Gas on Country 106.7. It's 20 after 8. I'm Dara Curry filling in for Dylan this Thursday morning. Hope you got a chance to enjoy Canada Day yesterday. I stayed up way too late to watch fireworks. I know, they weren't even that late. My kids make fun of me all the time because they're like, Mom, the fireworks are at 10 o'clock. How is it that far past your bedtime? I wake up early and then I do a lot during the day. Or even if I'm not doing a lot, I'm generally watching sports. Like I've been watching FIFA. That takes a lot of energy. I was tired by the time we got home, but it was definitely well worth it. I always love fireworks. They are my favorite part of the entire year, and I really generally only get them once a year, so I'm gonna stay up for that.
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0: aimed at cracking down on impaired driving. Our own Natasha Wee will have more on that in just a few.
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1: Good morning. I'm Marna McManus. After being arrested in November for the shooting death of Weyburn's Tanya Myers, 43-year-old Chris Fahlman of Regina is hoping to be granted bail by the Saskatchewan Court of Appeals. Fahlman has filed a bail review application after his bail was denied in late 2025 at the Court of King's Bench in Weyburn. He was initially charged with manslaughter along with firearm charges, which were later stayed. New charges were then brought forward of second-degree murder and intentionally discharging a firearm while being reckless as to the life and safety of another person. The province is moving ahead with changes aimed at strengthening impaired driving laws. Here's Natasha Weeb with more.
2: Drivers who fail a roadside breath test could soon face immediate penalties, including license suspensions, vehicle impoundment, fines, and mandatory education or ignition interlock programs. First offenses would carry a $1,000 fine, while repeat offenses would increase to $2,000. Officials say the changes would give police faster enforcement tools while preserving the option of criminal code charges in more serious cases. Law enforcement and advocacy groups, including the Saskatchewan Association of Chiefs of Police and MAD Canada, say the measures will improve road safety and help deter impaired driving. The proposal is part of ongoing efforts to reduce impaired driving rates in the province. For Discover Weyburn News, I'm Natasha Weeb.
1: Thousands of people from Weyburn and the surrounding area attending the Young Fellows Club of Weyburn's summer kickoff concert event last week. And event committee chair Jeff Chessel says turnout stayed strong throughout the evening.
3: Not only Weyburn, but surrounding area. We were well over 1,000 people just from out of town, which is amazing. So great for the tourism aspect, for the hotels, the restaurants, the everything. It was great to see everyone come out for this event.
1: Chessel says the event would not have been possible without community support, noting around 150 volunteers helped make it run smoothly, along with assistance from local partners and sponsors. The 117th annual Weyburn Fair Days kick off today. Stacey Kosher with the Weyburn Agricultural Society says thanks to public feedback, they'll feature live music for the next three nights.
4: Thursday night, we have Bill Duncan Road Show, going to do an acoustic show for us in the Swayze Saloon. Friday night, we have Moody Hollow coming back. And Saturday, we have Kelton Shays and his band Breakdown.
1: She says their dedicated volunteers are making it all happen.
4: We've had a core group working on it all year, but we also pull in a lot of volunteers to pull it all off. So we appreciate them for sure.
1: Earlier tonight, they'll have Thursday Thunder at the Grandstand featuring a variety of events, including dog races at 5. For these stories and more, visit discoverweyburn.com.
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1: The Weyburn Beavers set the tone for a wild day of WCBL baseball action on Canada Day, outlasting the Energy City Cactus Rats in a 10-9 offensive explosion. The Beavers are in Sylvan Lake tonight to face the Gulls. In other action yesterday, the Swift Current 57s and Regina Red Sox split their twin bill, with Regina taking Game 1 5-4 and Swift Current bouncing back 8-7. The Lethbridge Bulls sweeping their doubleheader against the Fort McMurray Giants, taking the games 14-9 and 13-3. The Brooks Bombers topping the Saskatoon Berries 7-5. The Medicine Hat Mavericks split with the Moose Jaw Miller Express. And the Sylvan Lake Gulls defeated the Okotoks Dogs 9-6. Tonight, the Energy City Cactus Rats will be in Brooks to face the Bombers, the Fort McMurray Giants in Okotoks to take on the Dogs, and the Saskatoon Berries are visiting the Regina Red Sox. The Toronto Blue Jays gave fans plenty to celebrate yesterday, powering past the New York Mets for a convincing 9-3 win on Canada Day. The offense was firing on all cylinders, highlighted by a milestone moment from Sean Keyes, who crushed his first career big league home run, backed by a 12-hit barrage and a strong closing performance on the mound by Patrick Corbin. The Jays crushed to a much-needed victory in front of a packed house. The Blue Jays are packing their bags and heading out west.

0: West to face the Seattle Mariners in a crucial matchup. The road trip kicks off tomorrow night, and you'll be able to catch all the action on Saskatchewan's home of Blue Jays baseball, AM 1190.
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0: A mix of sun and cloud today with a good chance of showers this afternoon and risk of a thunderstorm. A high of 25 with humidity feeling more like 30. Cloudy tonight with a good chance of showers and risk of a thunderstorm and a low of 14. Clouds moving out near noon tomorrow with a high of 26 and sunshine with a high of 28 on Saturday. On Sunday, more clouds and a good chance of showers and a high of 28 and sunny skies with a high of 26 on Monday. 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

Eric Church, Hands of Time. It's on Country 106.7. It's 8:40 Thursday morning. I'm Dara Curry. 25 degrees for our high, closer to 30 once you take the humidity into account. We do have your full forecast in just a few. Right now, it's Kane Brown, Woman.

0: woman. It's on Country 106.7. I'm Dara. It is 8:41. A busy day ahead of us. Let's check it out.
1: What's up, Big Bird?
0: What's up? All right, well, yesterday was a stat, so there is some extra garbage pickup today. There's Area 1 and Area 5 garbage pickup, as well as Area 4 recycling pickup. Salvation Army lunches kick off today. I believe that is 11:30 until 12:30 at the Salvation Army building in the back. The summer parade is today. That kicks off at 10:30. Weyburn Fair Days kicks off today as well. Gates open at 11 with a midway opening at noon. And the library has their summer reading program today. This morning, they are going to do axolotl paper squishies. And this afternoon is pet turtle on a string. Yeah, lots of fun. That's what's up. We've got music in just a moment from Little Big Town.
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4: Sun shining through the clouds today with a good chance of showers and risk of a thunderstorm this afternoon. High of 25, feeling like 30 with humidity. Tonight, cloudy skies and a good chance of showers along with risk of a thunderstorm and a low of 14. Clearing tomorrow midday, reaching a high of 26 with humidity at 31. And sunny skies and a high of 28 on Saturday. 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

0: Caller Joe Miller, Under the Influence. How's it going? I'm Dara. It is 8:52 this Thursday. We're expecting temperatures right around 30 degrees. Yeah, it's going to feel a little bit warmer once you take the humidity into account. We do have your full forecast coming up in just a moment. We're also going to hear music from Jade Eagleson.
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2: The latest in the case of Chris Fallman, the man arrested for the shooting death of Weyburn's Tanya Myers last fall. And in sports, Canada Day action in baseball saw wins for the Beavers and the Jays. And the Beavers are on the road back at it tonight. It's all coming right up. Stay tuned.
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1: Good morning. I'm Marna McManus. Chris Fallman, who was arrested in November and initially charged with manslaughter along with firearm charges in relation to the death of Tanya Myers, is hoping to be granted bail by the Saskatchewan Court of Appeals. Fallman has filed a bail review application after his bail was denied in late 2025 at the Court of King's Bench in Weyburn. Those charges were later stayed, and new charges of second-degree murder and intentionally discharging a firearm while being reckless as to the life and safety of another person were brought forward. The reasons for Fallman's bail being denied, along with the evidence heard during the bail proceedings, are currently under a publication ban. The Saskatchewan government is proposing new measures aimed at cracking down on impaired driving with faster roadside penalties. Discover Weyburn's Natasha Weeb has more.
2: Justice Minister and Attorney General Tim McLeod says changes to the Traffic Safety Act would give police more immediate tools when a driver fails a roadside breath test. The proposed penalties could include immediate license suspensions, vehicle impoundment, mandatory education courses, and ignition interlock requirements. First-time offenders could face a $1,000 fine, while a second offense would carry a $2,000 fine, plus 30% victim surcharges. Officials say more serious cases will still be handled through criminal code charges. The province says the goal is to reduce impaired driving and ease pressure on the court system. For Discover Weyburn News, I'm Natasha Weeb.
1: In spite of a last-minute venue change, thousands of people turned up for the Young Fellows Club of Weyburn's summer kickoff concert last Thursday. More than 150 volunteers supported the event, which featured local vendors and a mix of music. Event committee chair Jeff Chessel says the goal was broad appeal.
3: We want to hit ages from 0 to 99, basically. So we wanted, I knew two kids had a lot of classic rock, which surprised everybody when they came on. They were a huge crowd favorite. And then I've heard Kissel in the past, and he's obviously country, but then he brought a little bit of rock in too.
1: Chessel says feedback has been overwhelmingly positive. The Weyburn Chamber of Commerce's annual summer parade will be bringing the entertainment this morning, beginning at 10:30. You can find the route map on Discover Weyburn. Today is day one of the Weyburn Agricultural Society's 117th annual Weyburn Fair Days. Entertainment chair Stacey Kosher shares on a new feature this year, going tonight as part of the Thursday Thunder events at the grandstand.
4: The dog races start at 5 at the grandstands. Lloydminster Exhibition tried it and said it was crazy popular, so we're going to give it a go. Melanie at Pet Value is helping us organize that. So yeah, it's specific to corgi and wiener dogs, so small dog race, and there's also a trick competition for all breeds.
1: Kosher says this year's fair will also feature an information booth where people can find details on which events are happening when and where. For these stories and more, visit discoverweyburn.com.
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0: They'll face the Gulls tonight in Sylvan Lake. Other Canada Day games in the WCBL saw the Brooks Bombers edge out the Saskatoon Berries 7-5. The Lethbridge Bulls dominating the Fort McMurray Giants 14-9. And the Regina Red Sox walking away with a tight 5-4 win over the Swift Current 57s. The Medicine Hat Mavericks splitting their doubleheader with the Moose Jaw Miller Express, with Moose Jaw taking the first game 5-2, and the Mavericks roaring back to win game 2 7-4. Also last night, the Sylvan Lake Gulls outlasted the Okotoks Dogs 9-6. Tonight, the Energy City Cactus Rats will travel to face the Brooks Bombers, the Fort McMurray Giants will take on the Okotoks Dogs, and the Saskatoon Berries will visit the Regina Red Sox. It was a Canada Day to remember at Rogers Centre yesterday as the Toronto Blue Jays absolutely rolled over the New York Mets in a dominant 9-3 victory. The big story of the afternoon was rookie Sean Keyes, who gave the home crowd something massive to cheer about by launching his very first career Major League home run. Vladimir Guerrero Jr. also continued to swing a hot bat, showing great progress as the Blue Jays racked up 12 hits total on the day to complete a fantastic holiday performance. Now the team shifts their focus to a tough upcoming road series against the Seattle Mariners. Those games get underway tomorrow night, and you'll be able to catch all the action on Saskatchewan's home of Blue Jays baseball, AM 1190.
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0: A mix of sun and cloud today with a good chance of showers this afternoon and risk of a thunderstorm. A high of 25 with humidity feeling more like 30. Cloudy tonight with a good chance of showers and risk of a thunderstorm and a low of 14. Clouds moving out near noon tomorrow with a high of 26 and sunshine with a high of 28 on Saturday. On Sunday, more clouds and a good chance of showers and a high of 28 and sunny skies with a high of 26 on Monday. 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
1: Look at you looking at me, looking at my tattoo through my shirt.

Dean Brody and James Barker Band, Your Mama Would Hate Me. It's on Country 106.7. I'm Dara in for Dylan this Thursday. It's just after 9 o'clock. We got music coming up in just a moment from High Valley. Right now, it's Morgan Wallen. Don't

It's on Country 106.7. It's just after 9 o'clock. I'm Dara Curry. Thursday is here. 25 degrees for our high. It's going to feel a little bit warmer with the humidity. We're already feeling that a little bit. Storm Chaser friend told me that we might be in for some doozies over the next couple of days because, you know, we haven't seen enough already. My lilies, they barely made it through the last one. I've got a couple that just, they were knocked right over. So I'm intrigued to see if they make it through this one or if my roses manage to

0: 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I'm very much just a, hey, let's water it occasionally and see what happens. I've barely had to water, so thank you, Mother Nature, for that. But if you could keep the hail and wind to yourself, that would be great.
1: 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And on Friday, you get to kick off the weekend with your top five songs. 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
5: Sun shining through the clouds today with a good chance of showers and risk of a thunderstorm this afternoon. A high of 25, feeling like 30 with humidity. Tonight, cloudy skies and a good chance of showers along with the risk of a thunderstorm and a low of 14. Clearing tomorrow midday, reaching a high of 26 with humidity at 31. And sunny skies and a high of 28 on Saturday. 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

old days. It's on Country 106.7. It's right around 9:30. I'm Dara. Good morning. We got music coming up in just a moment from Josh Ross. Right now, it's Scotty McCreary and Hootie and the Blowfish.

0: have to.
1: Josh Ross, Scared of Getting Sober on Country 106.7. It's just after 9:30. I'm Dara. Good morning. Thursday is here. We're expecting temperatures around 25 degrees today. Not bad. Not bad at all. It is going to be quite humid, feeling closer to that 30-degree mark. I did realize as I was walking in this morning that we've seen a lot of rain, right? And that can go away. But this summer has not been crazy hot, and I kind of like that. I don't mind anything between like 25 and 27, I think that's the ideal temperature. Once you start getting over that, yeah, it's a little bit too hot, especially if there's humidity involved or cloudy days like today, right? It's a bit of a situation. We have your full forecast coming up in just a few. We're also going to hear from Riley Green.
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3: 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We're playing war movies down in the Vimy Room. 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
3: Sun shining through the clouds today with a good chance of showers and risk of a thunderstorm this afternoon. High of 25, feeling like 30 with humidity. Tonight, cloudy skies and a good chance of showers along with a risk of a thunderstorm and a low of 14. Clearing tomorrow midday, reaching a high of 26 with humidity at 31. And sunny skies and a high of 28 on Saturday. 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

0: heart has a history. It's on Country 106.7. I'm Dara, just about 10 o'clock. That is it for me. I'll be back with you bright and early tomorrow morning. Coming up, we're going to hear from Thomas Rhett and Justin LaBrash.
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1: Good morning. I'm Marna McManus. Chris Vollmann is hoping to be granted bail by the Saskatchewan Court of Appeals, having filed a bail review application after his bail was denied in late 2025 at the Court of King's Bench in Weyburn. The 43-year-old Regina man was arrested in November and initially was charged with manslaughter, along with firearm charges in relation to the death of Tanya Myers. Those charges were later stayed and new charges were brought forward of second-degree murder and intentionally discharging a firearm while being reckless as to the life and safety of another person. New impaired driving penalties could soon be coming to Saskatchewan. Here's Discover Weyburn's Natasha Weeb with more.
2: The provincial government is considering changes to the Traffic Safety Act that would introduce stronger administrative penalties for drivers who fail roadside breath tests. That includes immediate license suspensions and fines of up to $2,000 for repeat offenders, along with a victim surcharge. Justice Minister Tim McLeod says the changes would allow police to act more quickly at the roadside while still pursuing criminal code charges in serious cases. Supporters, including Mothers Against Drunk Drivers, say immediate penalties help remove impaired drivers from the road and improve public safety. The province says impaired driving remains one of the leading causes of serious collisions in Saskatchewan. For Discover Weyburn News, I'm Natasha Weeb.
1: The Young Fellows Club of Weyburn's kickoff to summer event drawing thousands of people to the exhibition grounds last Thursday. The event featured months of planning and a mix of entertainment and local vendors, bringing in a large crowd from across the region. Jeff Chessel says volunteers played a major role in making it happen.
3: In the end, we would have combined, we would have been right in that 150 volunteers for the event.
1: Chessel says attendance reached into the thousands with a strong turnout and community

0: trade show will run tomorrow and Saturday.
1: While the trade show's going on, we have Lisa the Wrangler with her reptile show. So she'll do 3 performances per day. So that's a science reptile dinosaur based show.
0: She says it's a packed 3 days.
1: We're also going to have an information booth this year. 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
0: The Weyburn Beavers set the tone for a wild day of WCBL baseball action on Canada Day, outlasting the Energy City Cactus Rats in a 10-9 offensive explosion. The Beavers are in Sylvan Lake tonight to face the Gulls. In other action yesterday, the Swift Current 57s and Regina Red Sox split their twin bill, with Regina taking Game 1 5-4 and Swift Current bouncing back 8-7. The Lethbridge Bulls sweeping their doubleheader against the Fort McMurray Giants, taking the games 14-9 and 13-3. The Brooks Bombers topping the Saskatoon Berries 7-5. The Medicine Hat Mavericks split with the Moose Jaw Miller Express. And the Sylvan Lake Gulls defeated the Okotoks Dogs 9-6. Tonight, the Energy City Cactus Rats will be in Brooks to face the Bombers, the Fort McMurray Giants in Okotoks to take on the Dogs, and the Saskatoon Berries are visiting the Regina Red Sox. The Toronto Blue Jays gave fans plenty to celebrate yesterday, powering past the New York Mets for a convincing 9-3 win on Canada Day. The offense was firing on all cylinders, highlighted by a milestone moment from Sean Keyes, who crushed his first career big league home run, backed by a 12-hit barrage and a strong closing performance on the mound by Patrick Corbin. The Jays crushed to a much-needed victory in front of a packed house. The Blue Jays are packing their bags and heading out west to face the Seattle Mariners in a crucial matchup. The road trip kicks off tomorrow night, and you'll be able to catch all the action on Saskatchewan's home of Blue Jays baseball, AM 1190.
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0: A mix of sun and cloud today with a good chance of showers this afternoon and risk of a thunderstorm. A high of 25 with humidity feeling more like 30. Cloudy tonight with a good chance of showers and risk of a thunderstorm and a low of 14. Clouds moving out near noon tomorrow with a high of 26 and sunshine with a high of 28 on Saturday. On Sunday, more clouds and a good chance of showers and a high of 28. And sunny skies with a high of 26 on Monday. 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
1: Sun shining through the clouds today with a good chance of showers and risk of a thunderstorm this afternoon. High of 25, feeling like 30 with humidity. Tonight, cloudy skies and a good chance of showers along with a risk of a thunderstorm and a low of 14. Clearing tomorrow midday, reaching a high of 26 with humidity at 31. And sunny skies and a high of 28 on Saturday. 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
5: Sun shining through the clouds today with a good chance of showers and risk of a thunderstorm this afternoon. High of 25, feeling like 30 with humidity. Tonight, cloudy skies and a good chance of showers along with risk of a thunderstorm and a low of 14. Clearing tomorrow midday, reaching a high of 26 with humidity at 31. And sunny skies and a high of 28 on Saturday. 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
1: Hearing from Stacy Kosher with the Weyburn Agricultural Society on the huge lineup of entertainment for the Weyburn Fair Days, which begin today, and new measures from the province aimed at cracking down on impaired driving. Our own Natasha Wee will have more on that in just a few.
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1: Good morning. I'm Marna McManus. After being arrested in November for the shooting death of Weyburn's Tanya Myers, 43-year-old Chris Fallman of Regina is hoping to be granted bail by the Saskatchewan Court of Appeals. Fallman has filed a bail review application after his bail was denied in late 2025 at the Court of King's Bench in Weyburn. He was initially charged with manslaughter along with firearm charges, which were later stayed. New charges were then brought forward of second-degree murder and intentionally discharging a firearm while being reckless as to the life and safety of another person. The province is moving ahead with changes aimed at strengthening impaired driving laws. Here's Natasha Weeb with more.
2: Drivers who fail a roadside breath test could soon face immediate penalties, including license suspensions, vehicle impoundment, fines, and mandatory education or ignition interlock programs. First offenses would carry a $1,000 fine, while repeat offenses would increase to $2,000. Officials say the changes would give police faster enforcement tools while preserving the option

0: criminal code charges in more serious cases. Law enforcement and advocacy groups, including the Saskatchewan Association of Chiefs of Police and MAD Canada, say the measures will improve road safety and help deter impaired driving. The proposal is part of ongoing efforts to reduce impaired driving rates in the province. For Discover Weyburn News, I'm Natasha Weeb.
1: Thousands of people from Weyburn and the surrounding area attending the Young Fellows Club of Weyburn's summer kickoff concert event last week. And event committee chair Jeff Chessel says turnout stayed strong throughout the evening.
2: Not only Weyburn, but surrounding area. We were well over 1,000 people just from out of town, which is amazing. So great for the tourism aspect, for the hotels, the restaurants, the everything. It was great to see everyone come out for this event.
1: Chessel says the event would not have been possible without community support, noting around 150 volunteers helped make it run smoothly, along with assistance from local partners and sponsors. The 117th annual Weyburn Fair Days kick off today. Stacey Kozier with the Weyburn Agricultural Society says thanks to public feedback, they'll feature live music for the next three nights.
3: Thursday night, we have Bill Duncan Road Show, going to do an acoustic show for us in the Swayze Saloon. Friday night, we have Moody Hollow coming back. And Saturday, we have Kelton Shays and his band Breakdown.
1: She says their dedicated volunteers are making it all happen.
3: We've had a core group working on it all year, but we also pull in a lot of volunteers to pull it all off, so we appreciate them for sure.
1: Earlier tonight, they'll have Thursday Thunder at the Grandstand, featuring a variety of events, including dog races at 5. For these stories and more, visit discoverweyburn.com.
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1: The Weyburn Beavers coming out on top of a 10-9 absolute thriller against Energy City Cactus Rats yesterday. They'll face the Gulls tonight in Sylvan Lake. Other Canada Day games in the WCBL saw the Brooks Bombers edge out the Saskatoon Berries 7-5. The Lethbridge Bulls dominating the Fort McMurray Giants 14-9. And the Regina Red Sox walking away with a tight 5-4 win over the Swift Current 57s. The Medicine Hat Mavericks splitting their doubleheader with the Moose Jaw Miller Express, with Moose Jaw taking the first game 5-2, and the Mavericks roaring back to win game 2 7-4. Also last night, the Sylvan Lake Gulls outlasted the Okotoks Dogs 9-6. Tonight, the Energy City Cactus Rats will travel to face the Brooks Bombers, the Fort McMurray Giants will take on the Okotoks Dogs, and the Saskatoon Berries will visit the Regina Red Sox. It was a Canada Day to remember at Rogers Centre yesterday as the Toronto Blue Jays absolutely rolled over the New York Mets in a dominant 9-3 victory. The big story of the afternoon was rookie Sean Keyes, who gave the home crowd something massive to cheer about by launching his very first career Major League home run. Vladimir Guerrero Jr. also continued to swing a hot bat, showing great progress as the Blue Jays racked up 12 hits total on the day to complete a fantastic holiday performance. Now the

0: storm. A high of 25 with humidity feeling more like 30. Cloudy tonight with a good chance of showers and risk of a thunderstorm and a low of 14. Clouds moving out near noon tomorrow with a high of 26 and sunshine with a high of 28 on Saturday. On Sunday, more clouds and a good chance of showers and a high of 28 and sunny skies with a high of 26 on Monday. 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
9: Sun shining through the clouds today with a good chance of showers and risk of a thunderstorm this afternoon. High of 25, feeling like 30 with humidity. Tonight, cloudy skies and a good chance of showers along with the risk of a thunderstorm and a low of 14. Clearing tomorrow midday, reaching a high of 26 with humidity at 31. And sunny skies and a high of 28 on Saturday. 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
8: Sun shining through the clouds today with a good chance of showers and risk of a thunderstorm this afternoon. High of 25, feeling like 30 with humidity. Tonight, cloudy skies and a good chance of showers along with the risk of a thunderstorm and a low of 14. Clearing tomorrow midday, reaching a high of 26 with humidity at 31. And sunny skies and a high of 28 on Saturday. 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
1: A local woman faces impaired driving charges after a hit and run, and minimum wage is set to increase in Saskatchewan. 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
2: With the moisture this year, prairie farmers are being advised to start scouting wheat fields for any signs of wheat midge. Dr. Tyler West, a research scientist in field crop entomology with Agriculture and Agri-Food Canada, says growers should scout on warm, calm evenings, adding that the insect has a very distinct appearance.
3: The orange blossom wheat midge, that's its full common name, is orange. And so you're looking for something that looks like an orange mosquito, and it'll be sitting on the heads of wheat.
2: He says they've already identified two hot spots with pheromone traps showing over 100 in the Bow Valley area of Alberta and over 200 around Wawanisa, Manitoba. In Saskatchewan, the Prairie Pest Monitoring Map shows potential hot spots north and south of Regina. For Golden West, I'm Glendalee Allen Vossler.
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1: Good afternoon. I'm Larissa McEwen. Impaired driving charges have been laid following a disturbance call in Weyburn last week. Deputy Chief Shane St. John says the situation unfolded before officers arrived on scene.
2: Been called to more of a disturbance, but before we got there, this vehicle had left, hit another vehicle, smashing the window out, left the scene.
1: Police say a witness recorded the license plate number, allowing officers to locate the driver at a nearby residence. The woman was arrested and later provided breath samples nearly twice the legal limit. She's also charged with failing to report a collision. Saskatchewan's minimum wage is set to rise this fall. Natasha Weeb has more.
3: Starting October 1st, the provincial minimum wage will increase to $15.70 an hour. The province says the annual adjustment is based on an indexation formula that gives equal weight to changes in the Consumer Price Index and Saskatchewan's average hourly wage. Officials say the approach is designed to reflect economic conditions while balancing the needs of workers and employers. The increase also comes alongside affordability measures in the 2026-27 provincial budget, including tax relief and other supports aimed at helping residents manage rising costs. For Discover Weyburn News, I'm Natasha Weeb.
1: 100% of the proceeds from the 4th Annual Pancakes for Stars fundraiser held in Goodwater on Father's Day will go to Stars Air Ambulance. Sheila Thackeray says this year they were able to raise over $6,200.
4: We have a really good crew. Our family and the Robinson family and a couple of the kids, friends and girlfriends, they all come and help. And it's just the two families. Like, we do it for our community. We like to give our community a break because they do fundraising and different things. And this way they don't have to do all that stuff. They can actually just come and enjoy.
1: The Thackeray family have been hosting the fundraising ever since their son Mason was rescued by Stars after a life-threatening accident. June was a busy month for severe weather in Saskatchewan, with hailstorms causing widespread damage across parts of the province. SGI says the biggest impact was in Regina, where more than 14,000 vehicle claims have been filed following recent storms. Smaller totals were also reported in Estevan and Moose Jaw. SGI officials say hail season is not unusual for Saskatchewan, but the size of recent storms has been significant. For these stories and more, visit discoverweyburn.com.
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1: The Weyburn Beavers continue their Alberta road trip tonight as they open a two-game series against the Sylvan Lake Gulls. Weyburn comes into the matchup after a Canada Day win over the Energy City Cactus Rats and will look to carry that momentum into Sylvan Lake. The Gulls have been one of the WCBL's stronger clubs in recent seasons, including a trip to the league final in 2025. First pitch is set for 7:05 p.m. Elsewhere tonight, the Medicine Hat Mavericks host the Lethbridge Bulls as teams continue their push through their busy July schedule. The Blue Jays hit the road this weekend after taking 2 of 3 from the New York Mets. Toronto wrapped up the series with a 9-3 Canada Day win, highlighted by Sean Key's first Major League home run. The Jays are off today before opening a 3-game series in Seattle against the Mariners on Friday night. You can follow all the action on Saskatchewan's home of Blue Jays baseball, AM 1190.
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1: Cloudy and 25. Today with a chance of thunderstorms or rain into the evening, temperatures dropping to 14 overnight. Friday things should clear up by noon with a high of 26. Saturday we see sunshine with a high of 28. Sunday also sitting at 28 with a chance of showers, and Monday warms to a sunny 26. 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

0: Silverado. Hey, I'm Sharon Church. Happy Thursday that doesn't quite feel like a Thursday. It's also July that doesn't quite feel like July yet. Did you see the fireworks last night? I have a question, and I'm not trying to be snarky here, but for those who record the entire fireworks show on their phone, what do you end up doing with that footage? Now, far be it for me to judge, because I have like 1,000 screenshots on my phone that I have never, not once, ever looked at again. And yet I can't bring myself to delete them. But I cannot for the life of me understand the desire to watch secondhand fireworks from a shaky iPhone with some kid crying in the background. Probably my kid.
1: Oh, so good.
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10: Warm conditions stick around for the next few days with a brief risk of unsettled weather before sunshine returns. Today brings cloudy skies and a high of 25 with a chance of thunderstorms or rain later in the day. Overnight lows fall to 14. Friday starts cloudy but improves by midday, reaching a high of 26, and Saturday is the best of the stretch with sun and a high of 28. Stay weather ready, stream us anytime, anywhere by downloading the Discover Weyburn app. I'm Larissa McEwen.
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0: will be ringing tomorrow for Taylor Swift and Travis Kelce. Hey, I'm Sharon Church. Now, here's what we think we know. This will be a star-studded multi-day affair taking place in New York City at the iconic Madison Square Garden. A smaller 100-person gathering will kick things off tonight. Rehearsal dinner, right? The ceremony is late afternoon tomorrow with an extravagant reception for about 1,000 guests, partying until the wee hours of Saturday morning. This is basically like our royal wedding, so security will be tight. Here's a question I have, though. What if this is all a ruse and Taylor and Travis are nowhere near New York and have already eloped somewhere exotic with no cameras in sight? I feel like that would surprise no one.
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1: My name is Lisa Vick, and I am the office manager with the Weyburn Agricultural Society. Starting June 28th, we have our 4-H days that will be starting and running till the 1st with our annual 4-H livestock sale. And then after that, from the 2nd to the 4th, we roll into the fair. 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Starting on our Thursday, we've got a show this year. It's the Thursday Night Thunder. 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
6: A severe thunderstorm watch is in effect today with the potential of strong wind gusts, large hail, and heavy rain this afternoon and evening. Today's high reaches 25. Overnight lows drop to 14. Friday starts cloudy before improving midday with a high of 26. And Saturday brings the sunshine with a high of 28. Thunderstorm, find the area's official forecast and stream us anywhere on the Discover Weyburn app. I'm Larissa McEwen.
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Hey, I'm Sharon Church. There are rules. Some are unspoken. Some are explicit. My husband and I had to make some explicit rules. Every couple is different, but these are the rules for us. Number one, you cannot watch an episode without the other person. No exceptions. Number two, if you fall asleep in an episode, you have to rewatch the episode on your own time. That was on you. You should have stayed awake. And number three, if you want to say something during the show,

0: us say pause and then wait for the remote control holder to pause the show before talking. Now, if you want a thriving marriage by ignoring each other to watch a make-believe world on a screen, these are the rules to live by.
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1: Good afternoon, I'm Larissa McEwen. A Weyburn woman is facing impaired driving charges after police responded to a disturbance call on June 26th. Deputy Chief Shane St. John says a witness played a key role in helping officers identify the driver.
2: Keen died citizen got the plate number, identified that there was a female driving. Members were able to, with our computer systems, figure out where that vehicle was going, had a good idea. Quickly went to that residence, found the female driver who admitted to driving, was clearly impaired by alcohol.
1: The woman was arrested and later provided breath samples nearly twice the legal limit. She is charged with impaired driving and was also ticketed for failing to report a motor vehicle collision. Pay increases set for minimum wage workers this fall. Natasha Weeb has more.
3: On October 1st, the provincial minimum wage will rise.

0: As to $15.70 an hour, the rate is set annually using a formula that factors in inflation, measured by the Consumer Price Index, and changes in average hourly wages across the province. The government says the system is intended to keep wages in line with economic conditions, while maintaining a balance between supporting workers and encouraging business growth. The increase comes as part of broader affordability measures in the 2026-27 budget, which include tax savings and income tax reductions for Saskatchewan residents. For Discover Weyburn News, I'm Natasha Weeb.
1: 100% of the proceeds from the 4th Annual Pancakes for Stars fundraiser held in Goodwater on Father's Day will go to Stars Air Ambulance. Sheila Thackeray says this year they were able to raise over $6,200.
2: We have a really good crew. Our family and the Robinson family and a couple of the kids, friends and girlfriends, they all come and help. And it's just the two families. Like, we do it for our community. We like to give our community a break because they do fundraising and different things. And this way they don't have to do all that stuff, can actually just come and enjoy.
1: The Thackeray family have been hosting the fundraiser ever since their son Mason was rescued by Stars after a life-threatening accident. Severe weather left its mark across Saskatchewan this June, with hailstorms and funnel cloud activity reported in several communities. According to SGI, Regina has the most damage, with tens of thousands of claims connected to recent storms. Estevan and Moose Jaw have also reported storm-related vehicle damage. While large hail events are not uncommon, it's noted that the province is seeing more frequent storm activity in recent years. For these stories and more, visit discoverweyburn.com.
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1: The Weyburn Beavers continue their Alberta swing tonight as they open a two-game series against the Sylvan Lake Gulls. Weyburn heads into the matchup after picking up a win over the Energy City Cactus Rats on Canada Day and will look to keep that momentum going on the road. First pitch is scheduled for 7.05 p.m. Elsewhere tonight, the Medicine Hat Mavericks host the Lethbridge Bulls as teams continue their push through the heart of the WCBL season. Toronto hits the road this weekend following a series win over the New York Mets. The Blue Jays wrapped up the set with a 9-3 Canada Day win on Wednesday, highlighted by Sean Key's first Major League homer. After a day off, the Jays open a three-game series in Seattle Friday night. Catch all the action on Saskatchewan's home of Blue Jays baseball, AM 1190.
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1: Cloudy and 25 today. A severe thunderstorm watch is in effect, with conditions favorable for storms that may produce strong wind gusts, large hail, and heavy rain. Temperatures drop to 14 overnight. Friday clears around noon with a high of 26. Saturday, the sunshine returns with a high of 28. Sunday also reaches 28 with a chance of showers, and Monday brings sunshine and a high of 26. 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
1: 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Jeff Hoffman strikes out Cody Bellinger, and the Blue Jays have done it.
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3: A severe thunderstorm watch is in effect today with the potential of strong wind gusts, large hail, and heavy rain this afternoon and evening. Today's high reaches 25. Overnight lows drop to 14. Friday starts cloudy before improving midday with a high of 26. And Saturday brings the sunshine with a high of 28. Thunderstorm, find the area's official forecast and stream us anywhere on the Discover Weyburn app. I'm Larissa McEwen.
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She's with me, Sharon Church here. I've got your sort of sports report coming up on the other side of 1:30, just after George Strait. Write this down. But first, here's Corey Kent.

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7: A severe thunderstorm watch is in effect today with the potential of strong wind gusts, large hail, and heavy rain this afternoon and evening. Today's high reaches 25. Overnight lows drop to 14. Friday starts cloudy before improving midday with a high of 26. And Saturday brings the sunshine with a high of 28. Sun or storm, find the area's official forecast and stream us anywhere on the Discover Weyburn app. I'm Larissa McEwen.
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0: write this down. I'm Sharon Church, and it's now time for your sort of sports report. The Toronto Blue Jays won their series over the Mets. Yay! Good job, you guys. They picked up two wins in three games. Yesterday afternoon, that was a good one. The Jays in their Canada Day red uniforms. Did you see that? They beat the Mets 9-3. Today's a day off. Then tomorrow night, the first of three against the Mariners in Seattle. That's a funny name.
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1: We're gonna stomp our boots to the neighbors, call the cops. 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Turn the die way up to 10, then we'll turn it up again.

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1: Good afternoon, I'm Larissa McEwen. A Weyburn woman is facing impaired driving charges after police responded to a disturbance call on June 26th. Police say officers were called to a residence, but before they arrived, the driver left the area, struck a parked vehicle, and fled the scene. A witness recorded the license plate number, allowing officers to quickly locate the vehicle and arrest the driver at a nearby residence. Deputy Chief Shane St. John says the woman's breath samples were well over the legal limit.
2: Provided samples of her breath almost twice the legal limit. So I think it was a lot of issues that were going on at one time and made a lot of bad choices.
1: The woman was charged with impaired driving and was also ticketed for failing to report a motor vehicle collision. Minimum wage workers in Saskatchewan will see a pay increase this fall. Natasha Weeb has more.
3: The province is increasing the minimum wage to $15.70 an hour beginning October 1st. The annual adjustment is based on an indexation formula that considers both inflation and average hourly earnings in Saskatchewan. Officials say the approach is meant to reflect the province's economic conditions while balancing affordability for workers and sustainability for employers. The change is also tied to broader affordability measures in the 2026-27 provincial budget, including tax relief and other cost-saving initiatives. For Discover Weyburn News, I'm Natasha Weeb.
1: Over $6,200 was raised for Stars Air Ambulance on Father's Day in the town of Goodwater. Organizer Sheila Thackeray.
4: They were forecasting quite a bit of rain, so yeah, we did get a good turnout probably because of that. Everybody felt they had a good meal and it was just good. It just was really good.
1: She says 100% of the funds raised go directly to STARS thanks to the support of community sponsors.
4: The hall's donated to us from the community of Goodwater and

0: the pancake mix is donated to us from Parrish and Heimbecker and from the Edenfold Hutterite Colony.
1: A representative from STARS attended the breakfast, answering questions and visiting with those in attendance. SGI says it's responding to a high volume of hail damage claims following a series of severe storms across Saskatchewan. The majority of claims are from Regina, where intense hailstorms have caused widespread vehicle damage. SGI says while severe weather events like this are becoming more frequent, the province is prepared to handle the surge through adjuster teams and appraisal blitzes, though residents are reminded to file claims in a timely manner. For these stories and more, visit discoverweyburn.com.
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1: The Weyburn Beavers continue their Alberta road trip tonight as they open a two-game series against the Sylvan Lake Gulls. Weyburn comes into the matchup after a Canada Day win over the Energy City Cactus Rats and will look to carry that momentum into Sylvan Lake. The Gulls have been one of the WCBL's stronger clubs in recent seasons, including a trip to the league final in 2025. First pitch is set for 7.05 p.m. Elsewhere tonight, the Medicine Hat Mavericks host the Lethbridge Bulls as teams continue their push through their busy July schedule. The Blue Jays hit the road this weekend after taking 2 of 3 from the New York Mets. Toronto wrapped up the series with a 9-3 Canada Day win, highlighted by Sean Key's first Major League home run. The Jays are off today before opening a 3-game series in Seattle against the Mariners on Friday night. You can follow all the action on Saskatchewan's home of Blue Jays baseball, AM 1190.
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1: Cloudy and 25 today. A severe thunderstorm watch is in effect with conditions favorable for storms that may produce strong wind gusts, large hail, and heavy rain. Temperatures drop to 14 overnight. Friday clears around noon with a high of 26. Saturday, the sunshine returns with a high of 28. Sunday also reaches 28 with a chance of showers, and Monday brings sunshine and a high of 26. 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
1: A severe thunderstorm watch is in effect today with the potential of strong wind gusts, large hail, and heavy rain this afternoon and evening. Today's high reaches 25. Overnight lows drop to 14. Friday starts cloudy before improving midday with a high of 26. And Saturday brings the sunshine with a high of 28. Sun or storm, find the area's official forecast and stream us anywhere on the Discover Weyburn app. I'm Larissa McEwen.
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Dean Brody and the Rec Laws, Can't Help Myself. I'm Sharon Church. We are officially halfway through 2026. It's all downhill from here. This is my favorite part of the year, actually. From July to December. Oh, yeah. This one's the best part.

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10: A severe thunderstorm watch is in effect today with the potential of strong wind gusts, large hail, and heavy rain this afternoon and evening. Today's high reaches 25. Overnight lows drop to 14. Friday starts cloudy before improving midday with a high of 26. And Saturday brings the sunshine with a high of 28. Sun or storm, find the area's official forecast and stream us anywhere on the Discover Weyburn app. I'm Larissa McEwen.
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0: reason there are snacks that our family only seems to eat on road trips. Hey, I'm Sharon Church. Like for us, it's corn nuts, beef jerky, sunflower seeds, and Twizzlers pull and peel. What's your list? I feel like corn nuts is on everyone's list. But the best road trip treat are those Twizzlers pull and peels, especially if you've got kids always asking for a snack from the back of the van. The amount of time it takes to pull each piece, how they play with the pieces as they eat them. Sure, they might try to whip each other with those pieces, but it just takes up so much time. You'll get at least 15 minutes of peace before the next "Are We There Yet?"
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1: Good afternoon. I'm Larissa McEwen. Impaired driving charges have been laid following a disturbance call in Weyburn last week. Deputy Chief Shane St. John says the situation unfolded before officers arrived on scene.
2: Been called to more of a disturbance, but before we got there, this vehicle had left, hit another vehicle, smashing the window out, left the scene.
1: Police say a witness recorded the license plate number, allowing officers to locate the driver at a nearby residence. The woman was arrested and later provided breath samples nearly twice the legal limit. She's also charged with failing to report a collision. Saskatchewan's minimum wage is set to rise this fall. Natasha Weeb has more.
3: Starting October 1st, the provincial minimum wage will increase to $15.70 an hour. The province says the annual adjustment is based on an indexation formula that gives equal weight to changes in the Consumer Price Index and Saskatchewan's average hourly wage. Officials say the approach is designed to reflect economic conditions while balancing the needs of workers and employers. The increase also comes alongside affordability measures in the 2026-27 provincial budget, including tax relief and other supports aimed at helping residents manage rising costs. For Discover Weyburn News, I'm Natasha Weeb.
1: 100% of the proceeds from the 4th Annual Pancakes for Stars fundraiser held in Goodwater on Father's Day will go to Stars Air Ambulance. Sheila Thackeray says this year they were able to raise over $6,200.
4: We have a really good crew. Our family and the Robinson family and a couple of the kids, friends and girlfriends, they all come and help. And it's just the two families. Like, we do it for our community. We like to give our community a break because they do fundraising and different things. And this way they don't have to do all that stuff. They can actually just come and enjoy.
1: The Thackeray family have been hosting the fundraising ever since their son Mason was rescued by Stars after a life-threatening accident. June was a busy month for severe weather in Saskatchewan, with hailstorms causing widespread damage across parts of the province. SGI says the biggest impact was in Regina, where more than 14,000 vehicle claims have been filed following recent storms. Smaller totals were also reported in Estevan and Moose Jaw. SGI officials say hail season is not unusual for Saskatchewan, but the size of recent storms has been significant. For these stories and more, visit discoverweyburn.com.
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1: The Weyburn Beavers continue their Alberta swing tonight as they open a two-game series against the Sylvan Lake Gulls.

0: Weyburn heads into the matchup after picking up a win over the Energy City Cactus Rats on Canada Day and will look to keep that momentum going on the road. First pitch is scheduled for 7.05 p.m. Elsewhere tonight, the Medicine Hat Mavericks host the Lethbridge Bulls as teams continue their push through the heart of the WCBL season. Toronto hits the road this weekend following a series win over the New York Mets. The Blue Jays wrapped up the set with a 9-3 Canada Day win on Wednesday, highlighted by Sean Key's first Major League homer. After a day off, the Jays open a 3-game series in Seattle Friday night. Catch all the action on Saskatchewan's home of Blue Jays baseball, AM 1190.
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0: Cloudy and 25 today. A severe thunderstorm watch is in effect with conditions favorable for storms that may produce strong wind gusts, large hail, and heavy rain. Temperatures drop to 14 overnight. Friday clears around noon with a high of 26. Saturday, the sunshine returns with a high of 28. Sunday also reaches 28 with a chance of showers, and Monday brings sunshine and a high of 26. 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

0: summer. Remember back in the day when we entertained ourselves? Hey, I'm Sharon Church. We'd get up, maybe watch a cartoon or The Price is Right while eating a giant bowl of cereal. And after that, we were outside playing with the neighborhood kids, riding our bikes, making up dances in our backyard, playing road hockey. No need to limit screen time. The only thing on in the afternoon was The Young and the Restless. But summers, they're different these days. The kids, they're always around. I feel like a cruise director. 9 a.m. is craft time, which will absolutely need adult supervision. At 10:30, a family bike ride. Then at noon, lunch is served. At 1 p.m. sharp, Dad will take you on an excursion to the swimming pool and then chase you around the park for an hour. And because we're completely exhausted from trying to keep you off screens all day, screens until bedtime.
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2: A severe thunderstorm watch is in effect today with the potential of strong wind gusts, large hail, and heavy rain this afternoon and evening. Today's high reaches 25. Overnight lows drop to 14. Friday starts cloudy before improving midday with a high of 26. And Saturday brings the sunshine with a high of 28. Sun or storm, find the area's official forecast and stream us anywhere on the Discover Weyburn app. I'm Larissa McEwen.
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0: every time. He does it to me every time. Hey, I'm Sharon Church. Did you enjoy your Canada Day yesterday? Every year, I forget to turn off my alarm for those midweek holidays, and then I never get to sleep in. But this year, I remembered. What a glorious Wednesday morning it was. Unfortunately, I forgot to reset it for today. So what a glorious Thursday morning it was. Oops. Rough start to the morning, getting up late. But here we are. I made it through. And tomorrow's already Friday. Honestly, after staying up to watch the fireworks, I needed the extra sleep.
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2: A severe thunderstorm watch is in effect today with the potential of strong wind gusts, large hail, and heavy rain this afternoon and evening. Today's high reaches 25. Overnight lows drop to 14. Friday starts cloudy before improving midday with a high of 26. And Saturday brings the sunshine with a high of 28. Thunderstorm, find the area's official forecast and stream us anywhere on the Discover Weyburn app. I'm Larissa McEwen.
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0: Merlot, middle of the bed at Sharon Church. Going to take just a little break, but we'll get you back into the tunes before 4 o'clock. Dan Davidson, Found on the Way, and Dustin Lynch with Jelly Roll Chevrolet coming up next.
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0: I hear they're trying something new to kick off Weyburn Fair Days this year.
6: Yeah, there's going to be a new grandstand show called Thursday Night Thunder. 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There's also going to be a little kids' power wheel derby, horses versus horsepower races, and a burnout competition put on by the Siouxline Cruisers Car Club.
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6: Sounds like there's going to be something for everyone. 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
1: Good afternoon, I'm Larissa McEwen. A Weyburn woman is facing impaired driving charges after police responded to a disturbance call on June 26th. Deputy Chief Shane St. John says a witness played a key role in helping officers identify the driver.
2: Keene died citizen, got the plate number, identified that there was a female driving. Members were able to, with our computer systems, figure out where that vehicle was going, had a good idea. Quickly went to that residence, found the female driver who admitted to driving, was clearly impaired by alcohol.
1: The woman was arrested and later provided breath samples nearly twice the legal limit. She is charged with impaired driving and was also ticketed for failing to report a motor vehicle collision. Pay increases set for minimum wage workers this fall. Natasha Weeb has more.
3: On October 1st, the provincial minimum wage will rise to $15.70 an hour. The rate is set annually using a formula that factors in inflation, measured by the Consumer Price Index, and changes in average hourly wages across the province. The government says the system is intended to keep wages in line with economic conditions, while maintaining a balance between supporting workers and encouraging business growth. The increase comes as part of broader affordability measures in the 2026-27 budget, which include tax savings and income tax reductions for Saskatchewan residents. For Discover Weyburn News, I'm Natasha Weeb.
1: 100% of the proceeds from the 4th Annual Pancakes for Stars fundraiser held in Goodwater on Father's Day will go to Stars Air Ambulance. Sheila Thackeray says this year they were able to raise over $6,200.
4: We have a really good crew. Our family and the Robinson family and a couple of the kids, friends and girlfriends, they all come and help. And it's just the two families. Like, we do it for our community. We like to give our community a break because they do fundraising and different things. And this way they don't

0: have to do all that stuff. You can actually just come and enjoy.
1: The Thackeray family have been hosting the fundraiser ever since their son Mason was rescued by STARS after a life-threatening accident. Severe weather left its mark across Saskatchewan this June, with hailstorms and funnel cloud activity reported in several communities. According to SGI, Regina has the most damage, with tens of thousands of claims connected to recent storms. Estevan and Moose Jaw have also reported storm-related vehicle damage. While large hail events are not uncommon, it's noted that the province is seeing more frequent storm activity in recent years. For these stories and more, visit discoverwayburn.com.
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1: The Weyburn Beavers continue their Alberta road trip tonight as they open a two-game series against the Sylvan Lake Gulls. Weyburn comes into the matchup after a Canada Day win over the Energy City Cactus Rats and will look to carry that momentum into Sylvan Lake. The Gulls have been one of the WCBL's stronger clubs in recent seasons, including a trip to the league final in 2025. First pitch is set for 7.05 p.m. Elsewhere tonight, the Medicine Hat Mavericks host the Lethbridge Bulls as teams continue their push through their busy July schedule. The Blue Jays hit the road this weekend after taking 2 of 3 from the New York Mets. Toronto wrapped up the series with a 9-3 Canada Day win, highlighted by Sean Key's first Major League home run. The Jays are off today before opening a 3-game series in Seattle against the Mariners on Friday night. You can follow all the action on Saskatchewan's home of Blue Jays baseball, AM 1190.
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1: Cloudy and 25 today. A severe thunderstorm watch is in effect, with conditions favorable for storms that may produce strong wind gusts, large hail, and heavy rain. Temperatures drop to 14 overnight. Friday clears around noon with a high of 26. Saturday, the sunshine returns with a high of 28. Sunday also reaches 28 with a chance of showers, and Monday brings sunshine and a high of 26. 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

0: change my mind. Hey, I'm Sharon Church. Happy Thursday. A Thursday that doesn't quite feel like a Thursday. It's also July that doesn't quite feel like July. Did you see the fireworks last night? I have a question, and I'm not trying to be snarky here, but for those who record the entire fireworks show on their phone, what do you end up doing with that footage? Now, far be it for me to judge. I have like 1,000 screenshots on my phone that I have never, not once, ever looked at again. And yet I cannot bring myself to delete any of them. But I cannot, for the life of me, understand the desire to watch secondhand fireworks from a shaking iPhone with some kid crying in the background. It's probably my kid.
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8: The chance of severe thunderstorms remain possible this evening with the potential for strong winds, heavy rain, and hail, and a low of 14 overnight. Things clear up around noon on Friday with a high of 26, and Saturday brings sunshine and a high of 28. Stay weather ready, stream us anytime, anywhere by downloading the Discover Weyburn app. I'm Larissa McEwen.
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0: Dolly. Wedding bells will be ringing tomorrow for Taylor Swift and Travis Kelce. Hey, I'm Sharon Church. Here's what we think we know. This will be, of course, a star-studded multi-day affair taking place in New York City at the iconic Madison Square Garden. It all starts tonight, actually, with a smaller 100-person gathering. Rehearsal dinner, maybe? Right? That makes sense. The ceremony apparently is late afternoon tomorrow with an extravagant reception for about 1,000 guests, partying until the wee hours of Saturday morning. This is basically like our royal wedding, right? So security will be very tight. I do hope some photos leak though. But what if this is all a ruse, right? It's Taylor Swift. What if Taylor and Travis are nowhere near New York, and they've already eloped somewhere exotic with no cameras in sight? I feel like that would surprise no one.
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0: My name is Lisa Vick, and I am the office manager with the Weyburn Agricultural Society. Starting June 28th, we have our 4-H days that will be starting and running till the 1st with our annual 4-H livestock sale. And then after that, from the 2nd to the 4th, we roll into the fair. It's 3 days of jam-packed fun. Starting on our Thursday, we've got a show this year. It's the Thursday Night Thunder. We've got some motocross, lawnmower races, the Smash It Show. We'll have a burnout competition. 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
6: The chance of severe thunderstorms remain possible this evening with the potential for strong winds, heavy rain, and hail, and a low of 14 overnight. Things clear up around noon on Friday with a high of 26, and Saturday brings sunshine and a high of 28. Stay weather ready, stream us anytime, anywhere by downloading the Discover Weyburn app. I'm Larissa McEwen.
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Hey, I'm Sharon Church. Do you and your partner have TV watching rules? Oh, yeah. There are rules. Now, some are unspoken, some explicit. My husband and I, we actually had to make some explicit rules. Now, every couple is different, but these are the rules for us. Number one, you cannot watch an episode without the other person. No exceptions. Number two, if you fall asleep in an episode, you have to rewatch that episode on your own time. That was on you. You should have stayed awake. Number three, if you want to say something during the show, you must say pause and then wait for the remote control holder to pause the show before talking. Now, if you want a thriving marriage by ignoring each other to watch a make-believe world on a screen,

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2: A local woman faces impaired driving charges after a hit and run, and minimum wage is set to increase in Saskatchewan. 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
3: You've heard the news. U.S. President Donald Trump refusing to extend the CUSMA agreement. Michael Harvey, the executive director of CAFTA, the Canadian Agri-Food Trade Alliance, says CUSMA remains in force during negotiations.
4: The president's decision yesterday wasn't a surprise. It's unfortunate, but it's what we expected. We'll work through this. It'll take time, but it does not mean that CUSMA has ended or anything like that. The agreement is in place until 2036, unless one of the countries says that it wants to pull out of it, in which case it's 6 months. Timing really is the U.S. political system. In the next 10 years, there's going to be midterms later this year. There's going to be primaries next year. There'll be elections, and there's another couple of presidential terms. So I think there's no reason to panic. Our countries will work through this, but it's really the rhythms of the U.S. political process that are going to determine things.
3: Michael Harvey is executive director of CAFTA for Golden West. I'm Glendalee Allen Vossler.
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1: Good evening, I'm Larissa McEwen. A Weyburn woman is facing impaired driving charges after police responded to a disturbance call on June 26.

0: Police say officers were called to a residence, but before they arrived, the driver left the area, struck a parked vehicle, and fled the scene. A witness recorded the license plate number, allowing officers to quickly locate the vehicle and arrest the driver at a nearby residence. Deputy Chief Shane St. John says the woman's breath samples were well over the legal limit.
1: Provided samples of her breath almost twice the legal limit. So I think it was a lot of issues that were going on at one time and made a lot of bad choices.
0: The woman was charged with impaired driving and was also ticketed for failing to report a motor vehicle collision. Minimum wage workers in Saskatchewan will see a pay increase this fall. Natasha Weeb has more.
2: The province is increasing the minimum wage to $15.70 an hour beginning October 1st. The annual adjustment is based on an indexation formula that considers both inflation and average hourly earnings in Saskatchewan. Officials say the approach is meant to reflect the province's economic conditions while balancing affordability for workers and sustainability for employers. The change is also tied to broader affordability measures in the 2026-27 provincial budget, including tax relief and other cost-saving initiatives. For Discover Weyburn News, I'm Natasha Weeb.
0: Over $6,200 was raised for Stars Air Ambulance on Father's Day in the town of Goodwater. Organizer Sheila Thackeray.
3: They were forecasting quite a bit of rain, so yeah, we did get a good turnout probably because of that. Everybody felt they had a good meal and it was just good. It just was really good.
0: She says 100% of the funds raised go directly to STARS thanks to the support of community sponsors.
3: The hall's donated to us from the community of Goodwater, and the pancake mix is donated to us from Parrish and Heimbecker and from the Edenfold Hutterite Colony.
0: A representative from STARS attended the breakfast, answering questions and visiting with those in attendance. SGI says it's responding to a high volume of hail damage claims following a series of severe storms across Saskatchewan. The majority of claims are from Regina, where intense hailstorms have caused widespread vehicle damage. SGI says while severe weather events like this are becoming more frequent, the province is prepared to handle the surge through adjuster teams and appraisal blitzes, though residents are reminded to file claims in a timely manner. For these stories and more, visit discoverweyburn.com.
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0: The Weyburn Beavers continue their Alberta swing tonight as they open a two-game series against the Sylvan Lake Gulls. Weyburn heads into the matchup after picking up a win over the Energy City Cactus Rats on Canada Day and will look to keep that momentum going on the road. First pitch is scheduled for 7:05 p.m. Elsewhere tonight, the Medicine Hat Mavericks host the Lethbridge Bulls as teams continue their push through the heart of the WCBL season. Toronto hits the road this weekend following a series win over the New York Mets. The Blue Jays wrapped up the set with a 9-3 Canada Day win on Wednesday, highlighted by Sean Key's first Major League homer. After a day off, the Jays open a three-game series in Seattle Friday night. Catch all the action on Saskatchewan's home of Blue Jays baseball, AM 1190.
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0: A severe thunderstorm remains possible this evening with the potential for strong winds, heavy rain, and hail. A low of 14 overnight. Things clear up around noon on Friday with a high of 26. Saturday is sunny and 28. Sunday, more showers are possible sitting at 28. And Monday, the sunshine returns with a high of 26. 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

without a woman. Hey, I'm Sharon Church. I've got your sorta sports report coming up. Just after Corey Kent and Co. Wetzel, Rocky Mountain Low. But first, here's George Strait.

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0: Kent in Coetzel, Rocky Mountain Low. Hey, I'm Sharon Church, and it's now time for your Sorta Sports Report. The Toronto Blue Jays won their series over the Mets. Good job, you guys. They picked up 2 wins in 3 games. Yesterday afternoon was a good one. The Jays in their Canada Day red uniforms looking good. They beat the Mets 9-3. Now, today's a day off. Then tomorrow night, the 1st of 3 against the Mariners in Seattle.
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2: The chance of severe thunderstorms remain possible this evening with the potential for strong winds, heavy rain and hail, and a low of 14 overnight. Things clear up around noon on Friday with a high of 26, and Saturday brings sunshine and a high of 28. Stay weather ready, stream us anytime, anywhere by downloading the Discover Weyburn app. I'm Larissa McEwen.
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The snacks that you don't eat in real life. We'll chat about that after Luke Combs, but first, here's Sully Burroughs.

0: reason there are snacks we seem to eat exclusively on road trips. Hey, I'm Sharon Church. Like for us, it's corn nuts, beef jerky, sunflower seeds, and Twizzlers pull and peel. Though I feel like everyone eats corn nuts on a road trip, right? Are people buying these treats in real life? No, you only buy corn nuts at the gas station on the road. I love Twizzlers pull and peel, though. That's the best road trip treat, especially if you've got kids always asking for a snack from the back of the van. The amount of time it takes to pull each piece, how they play with the pieces as they eat them. Sure, they might try to whip each other with those pieces, but it just takes up so much time. You'll get at least 15 minutes of peace before the next. Are we there yet?
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6: 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We're playing war movies down in the Vimy Room. 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
6: The chance of severe thunderstorms remain possible this evening with the potential for strong winds, heavy rain, and hail, and a low of 14 overnight. Things clear up around noon on Friday with a high of 26, and Saturday brings sunshine and a high of 28. Stay weather ready, stream us anytime, anywhere by downloading the Discover Weyburn app. I'm Larissa McEwen.
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0: summer. Hey, I'm Sharon Church. Remember back in the day when we entertained ourselves all summer long? Oh, yeah, we'd get up, maybe watch a cartoon or The Price is Right while eating a giant bowl of cereal. And after that, we were outside playing with the neighborhood kids, riding our bikes, making up dances in our backyard, playing road hockey. No need to limit screen time. The only thing on in the afternoon was The Young and the Restless. But summers now, oh, they're different. The kids, they're always around. I feel like a cruise director. Okay, 9 a.m. is craft time, which will absolutely need adult supervision. At 10:30, a family bike ride. Then at noon, lunch is served. At 1 p.m. sharp, Dad will take you on an excursion to the swimming pool and then chase you around the park for an hour. And because we're completely exhausted from trying to keep you off screens all day, screens until bedtime.
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1: Good evening, I'm Larissa McEwen. Impaired driving charges have been laid following a disturbance call in Weyburn last week. Deputy Chief Shane St. John says the situation unfolded before officers arrived on scene.
2: Been called to more of a disturbance, but before we got there, this vehicle had left, hit another vehicle, smashing the window out, left the scene.
1: Police say a witness recorded the license plate number, allowing officers to locate the driver at a nearby residence. The woman was arrested and later provided breath samples nearly twice the legal limit. She's also charged with failing to report a collision. Saskatchewan's minimum wage is set to rise this fall. Natasha Weeb has more.
3: Starting October 1st, the provincial minimum wage will increase to $15.70 an hour. The province says the annual adjustment is based on an indexation formula that gives equal weight to changes in the Consumer Price Index and Saskatchewan's average hourly wage. Officials say the approach is designed to reflect economic conditions while balancing the needs of workers and employers. The increase also comes alongside affordability measures in the 2026-27 provincial budget, including tax relief and other supports aimed at helping residents manage rising costs. For Discover Weyburn News, I'm Natasha Weeb.
1: 100% of the proceeds from the 4th Annual Pancakes for Stars fundraiser held in Goodwater on Father's Day will go to Stars Air Ambulance. Sheila Thackeray says this year they were able to raise over $6,200.
4: We have a really good crew. Our family and the Robinson family and a couple of the kids, friends and girlfriends, they all come and help. And it's just the two families. Like, we do it for our community. We like to give our community a break because they do fundraising and different things. And this way they don't have to do all that stuff. They can actually just come and enjoy.
1: The Thackeray family have been hosting the fundraising ever since their son Mason was rescued by Stars after a life-threatening accident. June was a busy month for severe weather in Saskatchewan, with hailstorms causing widespread damage across parts of the province. SGI says the biggest impact was in Regina, where more than 14,000 vehicle claims have been filed following recent storms. Smaller totals were also reported in Estevan and Moose Jaw. SGI officials say hail season is not unusual for Saskatchewan, but the size of recent storms has been significant. For these stories and more, visit discoverweyburn.com.
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1: The Weyburn Beavers continue their Alberta road trip tonight as they open a two-game series against the Sylvan Lake Gulls. Weyburn comes into the matchup after a Canada Day win over the Energy City Cactus Rats and will look to carry that momentum into Sylvan Lake. The Gulls have been one of the WCBL's stronger clubs in recent seasons, including a trip to the league in 2025. First pitch is set for 7:05 p.m. Elsewhere tonight, the Medicine Hat Mavericks host the Lethbridge Bulls as teams continue their push through their busy July schedule. The Blue Jays hit the road this weekend after taking 2 of 3 from the New York Mets. Toronto wrapped up the series with a 9-3 Canada Day win, highlighted by Sean Key's first Major League home run. The Jays are off today before opening a 3-game series in Seattle against the Mariners on Friday night. You can follow all the action on Saskatchewan's home of Blue Jays baseball, AM 1190.
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1: A severe thunderstorm remains possible this evening with the potential for strong winds, heavy rain, and hail. A low of 14 overnight. Things clear up around noon on Friday with a high of 26. Saturday is sunny and 28. Sunday, more showers are possible, sitting at 28. And Monday, the sunshine returns with a high of 26. Stay connected to local forecasts and stream.